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5: This is a Black Time program nga ginadala sa inyo sang Life Extension Intuitive Medical Clinic and Pharmacy kag ining aton nga flagship product ining Life Extension Vitamin D3. 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Sa inyong mga palamangkutanon, ang text line naton 0977-820-0012. 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
6: Yes, John, thank you, kid. And thank you, kid, sa atong mga loyal, kid, ng mga tagpalamati sa Siningation.
5: Okay, pag-isuryahan natin liwat ining colorectal cancer. Confirmed, doc, na this is the officially the leading cause of cancer-related death among men and women under the age of 50. The reason kung nga ang subong may ara kita nga 25 branches nationwide na, doc, sa aton nga Life Extension Integrative Medical Clinic. 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So hindi lang puro synthetic or puro pharma products ang aton diri nga gina-carry, but gina-combine naton ining mga pharma products sa nutritional supplements. 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This is not only for the protection sang aton nga colorectal health but sa overall health naton. So very important or tama gid ka importante ang papel sang regular supplementation sang isa kas quality masaligan kag potent nga sahi sang Vitamin D3. 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
12: 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In the name of the people, select speeches of members of the House of Representatives, 28th Congress, first regular session. 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
12: Good morning, Jet. 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Kay Konsehal Edwin Maming Martin, una sa Manok-Manok. Audio ang TV. Wa kunot audio TV, partner. Kay Kagawa Del Reyes, good morning, Ged. Nunghel, always listening to your very interesting topics and issues to your program. Todo komentaryo, God bless everyone. Thank you, Nunghel. Kay Jane Gaob, Dido Reyes, pagapad matot papel na ba ni Jane Gaob? 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Happy Wednesday. 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Nga violation ita Section 3A it Republic Act 1319 Anti-Graft and Corrupt Practices Act, violation it Article 217 kung revised Penal Code, malversation of public funds, ano pa, grave misconduct, gross neglect of duty, conduct prejudicial to the best interest of the service, violation of Section 305A, 323, aga 338, ita RAC 2160, Local Government Code, aga Section 4A, B, and C of Republic Act 6713, Code of Conduct and Ethical Standard for Public Officials and Employees, aga violation ita Section 4.1 of PD 1445. The Government Auditing Code of the Philippines. 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Respondent, Honorable Michael Ramos is the incumbent municipal mayor of Batan, province of Aklan, during the period materials to this complaint. He exercised direct supervision. Ikaw mayor eh. Ah? Kaya imugitanan ang asagpunda. Ay ikaw rong may direct supervision na control sa operation it municipal government and was principally responsible sa execution ito yung DBP nga loan agreement at implementation it project funded there under and the utilization there's disbursement kuraya nga kwarta dayang utang. Si Vice Mayor J.K. 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He is implicated herein in connection with his official act an omission in such capacity relating sa appropriation, utilization of the proceeds of the Development Bank loan which are subject of this complaint. Nga ni hindi pwede. 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
12: Agto kita kay Honorable William Bautista Jr., incumbent member of Basangguni ang Bayan at Batan during the 2022-2025 term at SB, nagserve nga chairman at Committee on Appropriation Ways and Means. So nag-agid sa ng committee ra. The committee primarily tasked with the review and consideration of appropriation measure, supplemental budget, and other fiscal measure of the municipality. Is implemented in connection with this official act and omission in such capacity relating to the appropriation, utilization of the proceeds, Koreang DBP loan, nga subject, Koreang complaint. Agto kita kay Engineer Loida Tulio, incumbent municipal engineer at Batan. During the period materials to this complaint, she exercised supervision sa implementation, monitoring, inspection, ag certification and infrastructure projects funded kuring utang sa DBP. So, kaibahan man ni Mao. Ay hamari ka ra. She is implicated herein in connection with her official act and omission relating to the implementation, inspection, certification, and supervision of the project funded by DBP loan proceeds which are subject of this complaint. Si Marjorie Rosales, incumbent chairperson at bid sa Nawas Committee. Ay, sigurado gid nga hapiton man dung back. Baka chairman ka eh. During kuno the period materials of this complaint, she exercised authority and responsibility over the conduct of procurement proceedings relating to the projects funded by the proceeds of the DBP loan, including the recommendation and award it contrata. Ngani kay bahan ni Mao. Agdong Abilardi Builders and Supplies, a sole proprietorship duly organized and existing under the laws of the Republic of the Philippines, which principal office at Halanduni Street, Barangay Our Lady of Lourdes Haro, Iloilo City, owned by Remedios Abilardi, is the single private contractor nga gin-award ka na rong nasambit nga implementation it lima ka mga infra project funded kuring DBP nga rang loan. It is implicated herein as private persons charged in conspiracy with the public officers respondent suno sa section 3E at Republic Act 1319. So kaibahan ka ay nakipag-conspire ka sa pagkomitar kong krimen according sa complaint.
7: Walang inaatrasan sa ngalan ng katotohanan. 88.5 FM. 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
12: 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On the same day, April 6, 2026, the Sangguniang Bayan itbatan adopted ISB Resolution 2026-29 approving the Joint Committee Report it appropriation ways and means roles, privileges, and legal matters on Municipality of Bataan Supplemental Budget No. 3. 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On April 20, 2026, complainant Honorable Jesus Ambito Perlas, sanang kapasidad bilang membro at Sangguniang Bayan at chairman at Committee on Appropriation, Ways and Means, officially, nakabaton ko ng Audit Observation Memorandum Number 2026-005. Issue by the Commission on Audit, the AOM, however, was dated March 16, 2026. Ag officially, nabaton itabatan LGU March 19, 2026 prior to its receipt by the complainant Perlas. The AOM contained the Commission on Audit's observation regarding sa paggamit kurayang utang ara sa DBP. 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On April 24, 2026, photograph were taken documenting the actual condition it rehabilitation repair ag improvement it Bataan Government Center Project. The photograph, defect portion of the project that remain unfinished. Pero reportedly, 100% completed ha. So, sa picture nagapakita, nga may una nga portion nga, wapatagya po natapos. Notwithstanding that the project had already been reported and certified in the official record as 100% complete. These photographs are consistent with the subsequent observation of findings at COA regarding the actual condition at project. 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Dong implementation ni DBP panit project, rong paggamit ita kwarta, it DBP, ag dong original copy, it reply dated April 30, naka-attach man niya Annex R. Kumay 10, 2026, si SB Jesus Amito Perlas, gihapon bilang SB member ng chairman at committee on appropriation, finance, ways and means, nag-submit ko ng position paper sa Commission on Audit in connection with Audit Observation Memorandum 2026-005. Ag saan ang position paper? Si Perlas, ha? Gin-discuss dong factual ag legal issue na to sa proposed supplemental budget number 3. The implementation of DBP funded infra project. Agrong paggamit ko rin utang sa DBP. The position paper likewise cited the pertinent laws, legislative records, and supporting documents. Aga, doyon hay, gin-attach as Annex S sa complaint. Samtang rong complainant nga si Honorable Nilo Aro Pinalba, ha? Hambay rikara sa complaint, ha? Complainant Nilo Aro Pinalba's inspection at DBP funded project. On July 13, dong complainant nga si SB Nilo Aro Pinalba bilang incumbent member sa Sangguniang Bayan at Batan, personally naghimot inspeksyon ako rayang pilang ka mga infra project nga ginpunduhan ko rayang utang sa DBP. Agud i-verify dong actual physical condition ag operational status, notwithstanding that this project has been officially reported as completed and paid from public funds. Bayad na, kompleto, kaya nga naging bayaran nil kompleto, gin-report na ng kompleto. The inspection revealed, nagapakita nga pila agi hapon sa mga proyekto ro wa pata matapos, non-operational, pati tindahan yan eh, hasta makaroon, non-operational, not serviceable or otherwise incapable of fulfilling the public purposes for which they were undertaken. Dayang observation ni Pinalba are consistent and corroborate wrong findings at COA embedded in its annual audit report during the inspection. Don't complain ang si Pinalba personally took photographs its subject project. It's bearing the date of inspection, copies thereof are attached as succeeding annexes and made integral parts thereof. During the inspection, si Honorable Nilo Aro Pinalba observed the actual condition of the rehab and expansion at public market. Ang nagbuo man ni Mawita photograph, gin-attach doon sa complaint, Annex T to T-1. On the same date, si Pinalba, likewise, nag-inspection man sa repair and rehabilitation at Jainer Demeterio Memorial Sports Complex. Nagbuo man ni Mawita photograph ko, no? Ha? Gin-dokumento. Gin-attach as annexes U to U-1. Si Pinalba gihapon nag-inspection man sa rehabilitation, repair, and improvement at Batan Government Center, the municipal hall nga ginaayos. Nagbuo man ni Mawita photograph. Attach as annex B. Para ma-establisar dong authenticity and due execution of the photographs taken during the foregoing inspection, si Pinalba nag-execute it affidavit of authentication. Siyempre, personal. Ang ginagtunan na ng mga proyekto. So, nag-execute it affidavit of authentication. I-identify ang mga project again pang-inspeksyon na. Gin-authenticate arong ginbuo na ng mga photographs comprising annexes T to T-1, U to 2, Das one, agbi. The Commission on Audit Annual Audit Report confirms that respondent, ang mismong kuwaha, nagkonfirma nga rumang respondent procured, implemented, disbursed the DBP loan process without a lawfully required appropriation ordinance. Ay mismo tang kuwa rin naghambag eh. On June 25, ay pagapit nga pagapit yun kita, June 25 yun kita, Rong Municipality of Bataan officially received Rayang COA Audit Annual Report for 2025. May kopya kita iya karon, i-discuss na ron sa pinakadlaw, which embodied the Commission's final audit observation, findings, recommendation, and conclusion arising from its audit of the municipality's utilization kung paano ginamit Rayang utang sa DBP. The annual audit report incorporated and expanded upon the matters previously discussed in Audit Observation Memorandum 2026-005. And examine, among others, the procurement, implementation, obligation, and disbursement kung utang ra as well as the corresponding compliance with applicable budgeting, accounting, auditing, and procurement laws, rules, and regulations. In its annual audit report for calendar year 2025, under observation number 9 at COA, sa utilization of loan proceeds without appropriation ordinance, found at page 49 to 54, ROCOA nagkonfirma nga ang munisipyo at Bataan nakabuo sa DBP kung 75 million nga utang nga gudpunduhan ng 5 ka mga proyekto. 30 million sa rehab, expansion at public market, 7 million sa water system project, 26 million sa rehab, repair, improvement at Bataan Government Center, 6 million sa repair, rehab at Jainer Demeterio Memorial Sports Complex, at 6 million sa solar streetlight. Dayang 5 kuno ka mga proyekto, form the subject ita COA's examination under observation number 9 and the corresponding audit observation findings and recommendations regarding sa procurement, implementation, obligation, and disbursement as discussed in the succeeding paragraph. As expressly stated under observation number 9, its annual audit report, may napanuhan dong kuwa. May nakita dong kuwa sa disbursement nga ra. It 22,757,969.80 were charged against the proceeds of DBP loan despite kuno nga wa it duly approved appropriation ordinance. Nakita tat kuwa eh. Inausoy siin doon ang profession ordinance. 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Nagbayad ka mo it 22.7 million. Wa, it a profession ordinance. Or supplemental budget nga nag-autorizar ko paggamit ko rayang loan proceeds. According sa kuwa, raya paggabagbanwa. 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